0: full of your presence, of your oil.
1: Oh, Espíritu
0: de Dios. Holy Spirit, talk to your people, touch their hearts, let them humble, Lord, let them humble.
1: Oh, Espíritu Santo.
0: Oh, Holy Spirit, today you spoke.
1: Te adoramos, oh Dios.
0: Praise you.
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